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2: 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We complete certain toilets. Contractors be chassis. Secondly, no. Anoku, you know, if I say a developer along the river, no. Now, it is a tourist site. Emma, it will generate income from that. And if you say yes, well, Emma, generate income for the traditional area, no, as a whole.
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9: National Road Safety Authority and Nema Yadi Egu Kwa Munidia Bibri. One Yadi kind issue at the I friend say a communicate and a crampo dear crabataba tine a head office na chesse or issue ye. 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
0: 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Rotary Club, one fair war and crying. A year cry at Timota Grey City. What want to marble Royal Readers USA and Half Hope Foundation, Diano. 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
16: Minim a teacher for Lady Guacamus, in the first place, a very encouraging quadan, send a bear or money beje a can kind. A face so omoko library honor, a bech room, send a use a book in the library. Even say, Ope say, Ujiko Fimpo, a bech room, send a quire or befaso and sana on sa a can book. 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

0: 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Honorable Chancellor, ladies and gentlemen, we plead with the student as is here to please intervene and help to save the land for the University Kosher Pond and all of our land going every other place. We all are aware that there are water challenges and we are challenging it as an institution to ensure that water is provided on the campus.
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1: While we celebrate today's month, we also acknowledge significant challenges that continue to confront
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1: Our facility urgently requires support to establish a neonatal intensive care unit, NICU, expand our theater space, improve our VIP ward capacity, procure additional anesthesia machines and patient monitors, and rehabilitate the deteriorating road leading to the facility, which affects access for patients, staff, and emergency. To respectfully appeal to government agencies, development partners, corporates like MTN, philanthropists, and all stakeholders, join hands with us in addressing these pressing needs.
0: NIATA Medical Director at Achimota Hospital, Dr. Jacqueline Anita Sua. 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
3: This year, yes, yeah, yeah, no bed syndrome. Yeah, yeah, yeah, name. 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Ne was say ye. Nti MTN staff for hospital 7. And na ye kofa one more empa or more furniture one more drip stands. 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
0: Any AI Chief Corporate Services and Sustainability Officer MTN Ghana, Madam Adjoa Fiye Uyafe, Nene Ena Yete Yeno. 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
7: 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No, it's into Infantsman Support Development Alliance. The war band in winding in common. No, kind of war boy. Otherwise, you know, so papa, CCRD MP, no, so why you be
0: any a medical superintendent? Support Abaya Sabia, Dr. John Moses Riku, Nene, and Yaman Wolf for Salingiza, and a day and semi. 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
0: Ode, mami nkama nye bibia. 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
2: Correct, sir.
3: I take a woman.
2: Mary made you delay man capsules. I wouldn't be idea.
3: Why, yeah.
2: I would dinner when Yanisan
3: would delay a juman so papa.
2: Now, what say? Now, when Yanipa
3: delay man capsules. I don't know. I'm my sister. I'm going to do my thing.
2: I can see. Now, look at Mr. and then the capsules, sir. A man and Maryman in a numbiano. Menumbiano middle. Who may say?
3: Who said what he feel? I have said, Nitipa.
2: Ain't in our question. Wow, would delay, sir. Lock and mister, and then the capsules. Means so if it's a chrome, we all be a mirror. So we'll be delay crano, Miss Robbie.
3: Bema now, baby, I'll be with your one pay, and now, Oberti, I'll be a hobby piano. For lock and mixer, a siano. Yaribi to say gonorrhea, white, syphilis, and the cacao, who will be a one intimate you da into my lock and mixer, and then the capsules. And may you through our herba, and if I miss his name. 0242-133-577
2: and 0248-619-999
3: Lock and Mr. and then
2: the capsules.
3: And what's that
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0: 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During Saturday morning soccer with the boys, or Sunday Omuto special with the family, Blue Jeans does the trick again.
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